Blue Oyster Cult, 99.3 1037 WZXR. We're rolling through a double shot Tuesday. Mark Mack and you, it's Cheap Trick.

Love that little laugh there. Def Leppard, WCXR, Double Shot Tuesday, Mark Mack and you. We got ZZ Top in. We'll kick off two at Cheap Sun

0: Mama Kin, Aerosmith. Now, Mama Kin would be what Steven Tyler calls his mojo. So that's his little pet name for his mojo. The South Williamsport Mountie Theater inviting you to their community yard sale. That's going on this Saturday, 8 till 1 in the South Williamsport High School parking lot. Browse for bargains. Take a chance on the 50-50 raffle. Enjoy food, beverages. If you need to clean out the garage, limited vendor space is still available for just $20. Any unsold items can be donated to the American Rescue Workers at the end of the event. Now, rain date for this will be June 27th. You can find that right there on our event calendar at WCXR.com. Thanks to our sponsor there, Burke's Technical Institute. You know, I toured their Lewisburg campus. They are great instructors, great folks. You need to stop and talk to them or find out more at their website, burks.edu. On the way, we've got a pair from Godsmack and also Journey coming up.
1: 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We will celebrate America's 250th birthday with an unforgettable 4th of July fireworks spectacular at the Lycoming County Fairgrounds in Hughesville. 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
2: 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He gave me the brass ring he caught. 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

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How about a pool party for Father's Day weekend? We'll talk about that coming up in less than 10 after Def Leppard on WZXR. 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

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It's Freddie Hammer. Just a little over an hour away from the Flashback Pop Quiz today during the WZXR Workforce Block All Request Lunch Hour. We're pretty excited because we're going to be giving away another pair of tickets to Del Grosso's Park in Laguna Splash in Tipton, PA. That goes along with the prize pack, as well as Janet's Florals, because today is Wednesday, and on Monday and Wednesday we give away a seasonal bouquet. That's all coming up. Less than an hour. Maybe right over an hour. But first, Alice in Chains and Wood on WZXR.

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Good Wednesday afternoon. Jake in with you, and I've got a lot of great rock coming up this afternoon, along with this date in rock history at 4:35. And don't forget, Father's Day coming up on Sunday, and apparently we're a nation of card givers. It's the fourth largest card-sending holiday of the year, with nearly 87 million cards expected to be exchanged. About half are bought for dads, 15% are for husbands, and the biggest sellers are dad from daughter and dad from both. Proof that even in the digital age, dad still likes getting a card.

0: Good Wednesday afternoon. Jake Michaels here, and thanks for spending a part of your day with me. I have got a great lineup of rock coming your way this afternoon. Plus, I'll take a look back at some memorable moments in rock history with This Day in Rock at 4:35. I'll also keep you connected to what's happening around North Central Pennsylvania with a rundown of local events taking place this weekend. I'll have the latest entertainment headlines, a few fun facts along the way, and plenty of the music you grew up with from the artists that defined rock and roll. Whether you are heading home, finishing up the workday, or just taking it easy, stick around. 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